Monday, we gave Aaron from Ocala a pair of second row tickets to see Cody Johnson. He's our next K-Country concert staycation. Yeah, more on that coming up this hour. I'm Rachel, 93.7 K-Country with The Fall.

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0: We play Old Dominion. That's Break Up With Him. My name is Rachel. We'll kick off the Cody Johnson Staycation on Monday with the Mr. Bob Morning Show at 7:15. 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You know, you get to meet Cody, right? And two nights hotel right there on the beach. It's a very big deal. 7:15 Monday. Make sure you're here. 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Lowest night in the 60s, highest around the 90s. For all the current weather conditions, log on to 352today.com, your community connection.
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Mr. Bob and Crystal will give you the first keyword of the day, and after that, and you get it and put it into the computer there. Then you'll find out other times to listen to. It's very handy. K-Country's forecast from the WCJB TV 21st Alert Weather Center. Lows night in the 60s, highs around the 90s. For all the current weather conditions, log on to 352today.com. 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

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I'm Rachel. I'll kick off 10 in a row next. 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
3: 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I was in a wreck and Dan got me a check for $750,000.
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5: Hi, this is attorney Dan Newlin. In a wreck and need a check? There's only two words you need to remember. Dan Newlin. I've recovered billions of dollars for accident victims.
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0: 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Y'all, thank me later.
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Speaking of the coast, remember Five for Beach, you and me. That sunset, cliffs by the sea, and the night rolled in. 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

0: My name is Rachel, and our fourth of four exclusive K-Country Concert Staycation giveaways will get underway Monday, May 25th at 7:15 with the Mr. Bob Morning Show. And this time around, it's with Cody Johnson. 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K-Country's forecast from the WCJB TV 21st Alert Weather Center. Lows tonight in the 60s, highs from around the 90s. For all the current weather conditions, log on to 352today.com, your community connection.
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0: When you finally find your thing, you want the whole world to know about that thing. 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

0: for the sunrise and proud of it. 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
1: Yeah. Get yourselves ready.
2: Ready for what?
3: Get ready for adventure.
4: Here we go.
1: Go, go, go, go, go.
5: Go, go, go, go, go already.
6: Wow.
5: All right,
6: we're going. I don't know if I have all that energy.
5: I don't. No, no. Ooh. Not until I have some more coffee, I guess. I don't know.
6: I mean, have you had coffee? I guess you did. You always have coffee at home.
5: Yeah, I do. Yeah. Now you don't, right?
6: No, my first sip of coffee is usually when I hit my car.
5: Oh, okay. Well, how you doing, Crystal? Okay.
6: I'm good. How are you today, Mr. Bob?
5: I'm okay.
6: It's Wednesday.
5: It is.
6: You know, we're halfway there, man.
5: The extendo holiday weekend.
6: Yeah, Memorial Day. I don't know how we got here so quick, you know?
5: It did, man. It just really did.
6: Yesterday we were saying Happy New Year.
5: Yeah. It's like, what is going on?
6: Yeah.
5: So... yeah, it's the big weekend coming up. Of course, it's not early, I guess. It's just
6: it feels early.
5: It does. So, getting you geared up for that too. For today, partly sunny, chance of showers. Highs in the low to mid 90s. Mm-hmm. Oh,
6: hotter than yesterday, I think.
5: Man, it's getting crazy hot, isn't it?
6: It's wild.
5: It really is. On National Quiche Lorraine Day. I don't know. Do you ever eat quiche?
6: I like quiche.
5: What's that, like scrambled eggs in a pie, isn't it?
6: Yeah,
5: or something like
6: it's
5: that?
6: Really good, though. If done the right way.
5: I have never had it. So, okay. I guess someday.
6: Yeah.
5: After I'm dead and gone. Okay.
6: Ah!

0: Can't we all just get along? It's kind of shocking.
1: Yeah. He said it years ago, and I still agree.
0: I wholeheartedly, it's like, come on, what's everybody doing, man? Anymore, it's like, just getting upset about anything.
1: Everyone's mad, and somehow it's everyone else's fault but their own, right?
0: Yeah. Oh, boy. But it was kind of a love fest with Morgan Wallen being in town.
1: Hey, that, you know? It was one thing everyone agreed on.
0: Friday and Saturday is pretty good. Everybody kind of did all right. Yeah. It was only, three people that got arrested or something?
1: Not bad. Better than a football game. Well,

0: 93.7 K Country. I had the good pleasure of meeting him on Friday in the swamp. Zach John King, Get to Drinking, opening up for Morgan Wallen. That's pretty cool. I get to open up Morgan Wallen. What's going on here?
1: Right. Man. And he was added to the lineup.
0: Yeah,
1: so, like, they knew he had something. They were like, you know what? We're going to make room for you on the stage.
0: Yeah. He walked in the room and it's like, whoa. Mario from Mario Brothers is here.
1: He had bibs on,
0: that and the hat. And the hat, too, almost looked like, whoa, hey, what's going on there? So it's kind of cool.
1: It's a cute outfit, though.
0: Yeah.
1: So. I like it. Aw. even looks like Morgan and Tucker had a baby.
0: Yeah. Yeah, but he was a proud daddy. You know, he's showing his picture of his baby. You know,
1: aww.
0: He goes, look at this. You know, because we said, how's it like being a daddy?
1: Uh-huh.
0: And he just went, hey, look at this. All right, I'll bust the pictures, you know.
1: I love that. He's been spending a lot of that tour with Thomas Rhett, must have.
0: Yeah, probably.
1: Right? Because you mentioned the kids. He's also busting out the phone.
0: Yeah, Thomas does that too. He goes, look at this now. Look at all the kids. They're all growing up. It's like, man, oh, man.
1: Aww.
0: Yeah. So, you know, hey, we grew up with their family and all that, and they with ours. And it's just like, hey, it's pretty cool.
1: Yeah.
0: You know, like, hey, there's the deal. You know, it's weird. In other formats, radio formats, you know, top 40 and all that kind of stuff, they don't do that, the artists. They don't.
1: No. And we both have worked in top 40, it's not the same relationship that we have with the artists in country.
0: No, not even close. Mm-hmm. Country, it's like a family. It really is.
1: Yeah.
0: It really is. So, way to go. Zach John King opening for Morgan. What a break, huh?
1: Mm-hmm.
0: Nice.
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4: K-Country's forecast from the WCJB TV 20 First Alert Weather Center.
5: Partly sunny skies for today with hot and humid conditions. Once again, high temperatures will reach the lower to middle 90s. We do have that chance for an isolated shower or storm popping up by the afternoon. Tonight, skies are staying mostly clear with lows in the upper 60s. Much of the same on Thursday, partly sunny. Chance for an isolated afternoon thunderstorm with highs again in the lower to middle 90s. From the TV 20 First Alert Weather Center, I'm meteorologist AJ Willie on 93.7 K-Country. 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
6: You know, it's that type of year where pop-up shower will happen in the afternoon. It does. It's Kip Moore, something about that truck right there, 93.7 K-Country.

0: Jordan Davis, 93.7 Kick Country. Turn this truck around. You know, we had him at the Riley. He actually opened up for the free concert that we had with Luke Combs at the Riley Arts Center. That was, and he was just very reserved and just, you know, kind of, you know, just, you know, did his little piece and all that. He was just really, you know, not meek and mild, but just kind of not jumping around on,
1: yeah,
0: new-ish, you know.
1: Yeah.
0: And that was fine. And then I saw him on the AMC Awards, ACM Awards, and I'm like, oh my gosh. You know, he's out there with Ain't a Bad Life, the song he did with Thomas Rhett.
1: Mm-hmm.
0: And hey, man, he takes his guitar off. He starts stepping. He's out there. Yeah, yeah. And I'm like, well, okay, this is a wow.
1: You
0: not
1: know
0: from what we knew.
1: You know what's funny? I think Thomas has something to do with that because there's been a couple of videos of the two of them because obviously they have a great relationship.
0: Yes, they do, yeah.
1: And you see Jordan just kind of like, you know, really quiet and reserved.
0: Yeah.
1: And all of a sudden Thomas just does something and he just snaps.
0: Yeah.
1: And I'm like, oh, okay.
0: So, yeah, they both walked out, you know, and of course Thomas put his guitar behind his back, you
1: mm-hmm.
0: know, and Jordan just gave the guitar to somebody in the audience. So it was obviously pre-planned.
1: Right.
0: I don't think he gave his guitar away. Here, have a guitar, you know.
1: Just for you.
0: That's right. And he got out there, microphone, he's out in, right in everybody's face. I'm like, dude, way to go.
1: I love that.
0: Yeah, because Thomas Rhett's always, you know, out and about and just going crazy.
1: Yeah.
0: I saw him, you know, Friday. He's out there on stage and going out on the big runway and then just, you know, dancing. He's dancing, too.
1: Mm-hmm.
0: I'm like, dude, what's
1: that's
0: up
1: how
0: with
1: he
0: that?
1: Was out the gate from
0: yeah.
1: the beginning for him.
0: Yeah, so Jordan Davis.
1: Good for him.
0: Maybe Thomas brought him out of his shell. I don't know. So it was really cool to see. Awesome.
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1: Well, we're going to get some heat today again. Low to mid 90s, chance of showers this afternoon, maybe. But we need the rain.
2: Well,
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0: Hello, 6 o'clock snoozes. Welcome to the world. It's Wednesday, halfway home to the ever-loving weekend. Extendo holiday weekend, Memorial Day weekend. What?
1: Right, yeah. I know some people don't have it, so don't come in the text messages saying not everyone does. We know. We're sorry.
0: Now, you and your mom, Maria, do you like barbecue? You do any kind of festive stuff on that kind of weekend?
1: I used to do a lot of festive stuff. The problem is it's the cleanup, right? It's the cleanup and the drunk friends. Love you. Mean it. So I'm like, I'd rather just go to someone else anymore.
0: Yeah. Well, we don't do too much. We just, kind of hang with the family and all that kind of stuff. If a barbecue happens, it does. You know, if it doesn't, it's like, we're not going, oh, gosh, we did do a barbecue on Memorial Day. What's going on?
1: Right. It's not the end of the world. However, I do want to go to the beach this weekend, and I know there's rain, so I don't know.
0: Well, it looked like the rain percentages are dropping a little bit for the week.

0: percentages are dropping a little bit for the weekend. But you never know. It's Florida.
1: Yeah.
0: You blink and it's like raining. You blink again and it's sunny. What are you going to do?
1: Right.
0: This is Megan Maroney. 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

0: Mm.
1: Oh, Ella.
0: No wins.
1: It's like, well, you know, when you're in the same category as Ella.
0: Well, yeah. I mean, what are you going to do? Yeah. Mm-hmm. How about it? Mr. Bob and Crystal Quick Poll going on. What's one task you wish you would do itself overnight? Yeah. Which one? What task? Mm. We want to know. Take her free.

0: we got those summer nights coming up because here we go. We're going to have the, is it the official, it's not really the official kickoff of summer,
1: no.
0: Memorial Day weekend, but for some, you know, it's like, okay, we're turning the corner, heading out of spring into summer, and it's going to be crazy because you know what summer nights are like here. They're nice. Summer days are hot.
1: It's all the bugs, too. But I feel like we do the same thing with Labor Day, right?
0: Uh-huh.
1: Labor Day comes and all of a sudden, fall is throwing up in my face and so are your pumpkin spice.
0: There you go.
1: But really, you know, fall doesn't start until what? Late October?
0: Okay.
1: Summer ends
0: I'm not a walking calendar, but I can,
1: no.
0: We can check. We can Google it. Yeah, but somewhere around
1: I think
0: there.
1: It's somewhere around there. It's like the same thing.
0: Yeah.
1: Summer's not till June.
0: Yeah.
1: Like
0: so,
1: late June.
0: Yeah, June 22nd or 1st or something like that.
1: Somewhere around there.
0: So, yeah. So, well, you know, I guess maybe it's a northern thing because people say, hey, it's summertime. Is that what you can? What is that? You can
1: open up their pools.
0: You can get.
1: What's that?
0: Yeah, that's it. Yeah. It's like, well, pools are open all the time here.
1: Right. Like, what's that? What do you
0: but,
1: mean?
0: But, you know, I guess another northern thing, too, is, you know, well, you know,

0: You can wear white after a Memorial Day. You know, I'm like, what is that? Who made up that rule?
1: None of those rules apply in Florida.
0: Not in Florida.
1: But I remember my mom would get on me because I would always want to wear, like, my white sneakers. Memorial Day hasn't happened yet. What do you mean? I need a holiday to wear the shoes I want to wear?
0: Yes, you do.
1: Oh, it's definitely a northern thing.
0: Yeah, you just got to go, what are you talking? You can't wear that color now.
1: Yeah, I was like, Mom, we're in Florida. Yeah. I don't know where your brain is. Yeah,
0: exactly. But please come back to Earth.
1: Right.
0: Yes, yeah.
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1: Well, we want to know from you, what's one task you wish you would do itself overnight? 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

0: 93.7 King Country. There he is, man. Cody Johnson, Entertainer of the Year at the ACMs. Isn't that something, man?
1: He deserves it, though.
0: Yeah, no doubt about that. And that song, number one this week, took 47 weeks to get there. It depends on which chart you look at. Media Base 47, Billboard 55 weeks, over a year.
1: Wow.
0: Woo! But you know what's cool at the ACMs? He dedicated his Entertainer of the Year award to someone who just worked so hard and had to be away from his family when his child was born.
1: Aww.
0: And he says, I'm dedicating this to Luke Combs.
1: It's like,
0: it's the whole deal. I was like, way to go, man. Isn't that cool?
1: That's really sweet.
0: He says, man, he said, he's a great guy. I love him. And I'm dedicating my Entertainer of the Year award to Luke Combs. I'm like, that was so cool.

0: 93.7 K Country. Luke Bryan, someone else calling you baby. Ain't allowed. Gonna be partly sunny. A chance of showers today, kids. Highs in the low to mid 90s. I'm like, oh man, what is going on there? And we asked you with our 5:30 a.m. club, Mr. Bob and Chris from Quick Poll, what's one task you wish you would actually, it would do itself overnight? What's that one task you wish would do itself overnight? You're like, oh man.
1: So, I want everything to be done for me overnight.
0: Oh, heck yeah. And, yeah, we got a, got a voicemail here. Let's see what's going on.
1: Yeah, it came through via text.
2: Good morning, y'all. This is Concrete Mike.
0: Hey, buddy.
2: The one thing I think I wish that would happen overnight would be all the laundry for the household being done. Towels, bed sheets.
0: Yeah.
2: My son's laundry, my wife's laundry, my work clothes, all the laundry. I wish all that could just be done automatically without me having to mess with it.
0: Oh yeah, no doubt, Concrete Mike.
1: I agree.
0: No doubt.
1: When you find yours done, can you let us know? Send us that number so we can make sure we call them too.
0: Yeah, absolutely.
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1: Country, give this some thought. This is weird. It didn't happen here, but this has happened in the 352 over the years. But this happened way down in Australia. Good day, mate. This man found a live frog in his bag of lettuce. Oh, it wasn't dead. It was live.
2: Guy was hungry. He was living off of it.
1: Hey, well, I'm like going, whoa, man. And I'm like, what the heck? His name is Rise Smoker. Do you get that? Actually his name. His last name is Smoker. First name is Rise, R-H-Y-S, Rise Smoker. I was like, okay, well. Mr. Smoker and his roommate named the frog Greg.
2: Oh, they kept it.
1: And released him in a nearby pond. So the store said it was an isolated incident. There have been no other frog findings in the bags of lettuce.
2: I mean, listen, the guy was green. He was in there. He's like, oh, here's a bed.
1: Yeah, it's like,
2: and I can eat.
1: Exactly.
2: You know, he was winning. It's fine.
1: So, with that said, what's the weirdest, scariest, or funniest thing you or someone you know has found in their food? Mm. Oh, boy. 877-937-7883. You can call or you can text with Parmalee.
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1: Listen to you guys for years. You guys crack me up in the morning and play really good music. So you're the only one I listen to.
2: The music

0: 93.7 K Country, Shane Prophet. Long live country, buddy. Partly sunny today, kids. Chance of showers. Highs in the low to mid 90s. It's going to be like that for the rest of the week and into the Memorial Day weekend, too.
1: For the rest of the summer.
0: And for, yeah,
1: that's
0: right.
1: It'll be hotter, actually.
0: Yeah, well, you know, after a while, when we get closer to summer, it's like, it's the same thing. So why even do the weather forecast? It's like, well, it's the same stuff.
1: With the possibility of rain.
0: Yes, exactly. Yeah, that's what happens. So how about that? Hey, you know, we got an app for you. We're going to have some tickets to give away on that K-Country app exclusively. So make sure you download it from the App Store today and push notifications on. Because once we start doing that, you'll get notified
1: right.
0: on what to do. And you're like, okay.
1: Yeah, and we'll probably only send out the notification once. So make sure you check your settings as well if you have the app already.
0: Sure. And, of course, you can use open mic, too, as well, answering some of our questions that we ask, like this one. What's the weirdest, scariest, or funniest thing you or someone you know has found in their food? This comes from a guy that it was actually down in Australia. It's happened here, too, in the 352. I think it happened one time with Aldi, but a frog was found in a grocery store salad bag. You know, it's like, yeah, bag of lettuce. It was a live frog.
1: You can't get mad at that because that's literally just Mother Nature.
0: It's just like, well, it was just, what are you going to do? So it's like, so we want to know, how about y'all? 877-937-7883, you can call or you can text. What do we got in texting there, Crystal?
1: Well, we've got a couple of them. Violet in Ocala said, I found a bolt in my daughter's apple juice jug once.
0: Oh, whoa.
1: Wow, I was going to say, I had questions about that jug. How did someone miss that?
0: What's going on there?
1: Then we got a text from Andy, said, I found a Band-Aid that had blood on it. In my mail once, and then the person behind the counter had the nerve to laugh about it.
0: Oh, no.
1: Listen, there are frogs in salads, and I'm like, Mother Nature, a bloody Band-Aid, and then you're laughing? I would have been mortified giving you almost everything free and calling my manager said I made a mistake.
0: Yeah, for real. It's like, oh, man. I'm freaking out over here a little bit. And Lydia from Chiefland. Now, what's your story? Go ahead. You there? She's not there. Go ahead.
2: I bit into a burrito and I found a piece of hot dog in it.
0: Oh.
2: Piece of hot dog in the burrito. I don't know if somebody was having lunch back there or what.
0: Oh, no.
2: Gross. I took it back and they're like, whoops. And they gave us another one and it was fine. But there was a piece of hot dog in that one.
0: Oh, no.
2: Thanks for switching it out, but this is really weird.
0: Yeah.
2: You don't go to that one anymore.
0: No, it's a good call.
1: I was just saying, they have hot dogs on the special?
0: I don't know. If you ever found anything weird in your food, love to hear from you from 93.7 K Country with Bailey Z.

0: Dale Z right there. Fall in love. We got a fatality this morning. Oh no.
1: Yeah, this is actually happening in Gainesville on Walder Road and Northeast 57th Street, in that intersection there. So it's gonna be backed up for a little bit. It's gonna that area is gonna be busy for a while.
0: Yeah, so that's sad to hear. So work your way around that if you can this morning. We have Crystal's Corner coming up in just about 3 minutes. What you working on in the corner right there?
1: Well, as kids, I think all of us pretended to be a singer while in our room. And this artist is no different.
0: Uh-huh. Well, we mentioned this about this fellow that actually found a frog in his grocery store salad bag of lettuce. You know, it's like, whoa, it was alive. They captured the frog. They named the frog Greg and released him in a nearby pond. So it's, well, that was nice.
1: I mean, yeah, at least they didn't, freak out and kill him.
0: They didn't say anything about eating the salad, but I
1: wouldn't.
0: You know, with the lettuce or whatever, it's like, maybe I'll pass on that a little bit.
1: Send him off with the lettuce.
0: Yeah, so what's the weirdest, scariest, or funniest thing you or someone you know has found in their food? Or maybe you did, I don't know. A lot of y'all are texting, too. Mm. Oh, gee whiz.
1: It's a little too early for this one, but
0: yeah.
1: Part of a mouse head in a jelly donut.
0: Oh, no, no,
1: is it black or is it jelly?
0: Did you make that up? No.
1: I mean, I don't know if they did.
0: I don't know. Oh, not you personally, but the person.
1: No, yeah, I don't know if they did.
0: No, man. Golly.
1: I mean, you picked the topic.
0: Yeah, I do this all by myself. I stay up all night long
1: and figure this out.
0: Yeah, this one.
1: Before 7.
0: Well, somebody else said something about a Band-Aid that was, I guess, bloody.
1: A bloody Band-Aid and a sub.

0: Yeah, and Amy from Archer has a similar story, right? Go ahead.
1: A Band-Aid in my bun. Oh. It was super disgusting. Oh. I brought it back to the lunch lady, and I'm like, this is gross. I found a Band-Aid in my bun. She's like, here's a new one. I'm like, ew.
0: Oh, it's
2: he said the lunch lady.

0: school. It's like, gotta be.
1: Yeah, school. Yeah. I'm thinking, no. Yeah, golly. Crystal's Corner is next, right after Post Malone. Some guy named Luke Combs. How about that? For 93.7 K Country. Oh, man. I don't know. Here's another burger.

0: 93.7 K Country, Posty and Lukey right there.
1: They're so cute.
0: That's right. God for that. From 93.7 K Country, we got some partly sunny conditions. There it is, right? Look at that sun coming on right there. Chance of showers, highs and low to mid-90s, but we got this fatality this morning. Oh, man.
2: Yeah, this happened in Gainesville. Actually just happened about 20 minutes ago. Mm. This is on Walder Road and Northeast 57th Street.
0: Busy area.
2: Busy. There was fatality there. So therefore, if you have to be around that area, maybe avoid it if you can.
0: Yeah. Oh, sad news. Boy, oh, boy. Mm.
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2: Doesn't seem like you're ever going to hear Riley Green write a love song. Oh. He says he'd rather write breakup songs than love songs.
0: Wow.
2: He says, you know, breakup songs just come more naturally to me.
0: Riley.
2: Sent from the single hottest bachelor in Nashville right now,
0: there
2: right?
0: There you go.
2: Of course. Yeah. Maybe you're probably never going to marry him anytime soon. Gotta wait till he's at least 40.
0: Hey, he was getting along pretty good with Ella.
2: I know.
0: At the ACM.
2: I said, okay, they made up, or she said, you know what, I realize I'm way better than you anyway.
0: Yeah, which is, well, he gave her tons of props, too. No, it's like, wow.
2: They work really well together. I know that there was a little bit of some riffraff, and it might be Ella just being like, hey, you can't play girls the way you're playing. You know, she might just be that good friend that...
0: Yeah. And he was a gentleman, and he helped her down, grabbed her hand, helped her down the stairs. I'm like, see?
2: I'm still dreaming that one day they'll fall in love, if they're not already.
0: Yeah.
2: So, you know, Memorial Day is around the corner. Let's not forget what it's all about, as Tim McGraw hasn't either.
4: They put their life on the line. They put their families on the back burner because they have to be away. We sit in our comfortable homes, and we take our kids to a great school, and we drive in our cars to places and we feel safe. They provide that.
0: They do, our servicemen and servicewomen. Yeah. That's what Memorial Day is all about. Those who gave the ultimate sacrifice.
2: Yeah, don't forget, who isn't there during those barbecues this weekend? Lainey Wilson says she used to pretend she was Shania Twain when she was younger.
0: Wow.
2: She said, I would put on my leopard print. I would pretend to be Shania Twain, jump on my bed, start singing the songs and dreaming that I was Shania Twain.
0: Wow. That's
2: now she's got
0: that?
2: Little girls doing that on her.
0: Isn't that something?
2: I love that.
0: I did the same thing, too, when I was little.
2: I used to do the same thing, though. It was Paula Abdul. I may...

0: snake.
1: Oh, look out. Look,
0: okay, anyway.
1: You should see me in my leopard print, though. I mean, it's something else. It's a
0: oh, there's always an outfit.
1: Yeah,
0: there's even outfit changes.
1: Oh, boy.
0: Celebrating a birthday today, John Party is 41.
1: Oh, how about that?
0: NASCAR's Tony Stewart is 55, and Cher is 80.
1: And still dating 20-year-olds.
0: She is.
1: Good for her.
0: Her plastic surgeon is awesome. For all the news from Nashville and more, go to 937kcountry.com.
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0: When you finally find your thing, you want the whole world to know about that thing. 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

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Give this some thought, too. We mentioned yesterday that the TSA will now let us place as many rotisserie chickens in our carry-on bags. So we want to know now, what's the most unusual thing you've seen someone bring on their carry-on during a flight? Yeah, we'd love to hear from you from K Country.

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0: Jason Aldean, how far does a goodbye go right there on a Wednesday, halfway home to the M11 weekend? So maybe you're heading out of town or whatever for the Memorial Day weekend. Maybe flying out now. And if you want to take, you know, stop by Sam's before you leave, get yourself rotisserie chicken, put it in your carry-on bag. TSA says you can do that now. You can put as many as you can stuff in there now.
1: I just want to ask the TSA why they gave room for Mr. Bob to talk about the Sam's Club rotisserie chicken.
0: Yeah, because they did. They said, hey, because that's good stuff right there. Or any rotisserie chicken you'd like. There you go. You can go to anyone, get whatever you want. You get a small bird, big bird, whatever. You got the big bird at Sam's.
1: Oh, I know.
0: Oh, yeah.
1: You taught me that one.
0: Now, $4.95. Look out, man.
1: Still that parking lot, though.
0: Yeah, I know. It's a little tough there in Ocala. Yeah, well, even the one I went there, even the one in Gainesville is not easy to get in and out of, but much easier than the one here. Oh, man.
1: I just blame the gas station right there.
0: Yes. It's like, come on now. Yeah, so yeah, with that said, we're talking about this yesterday too with this rotisserie chicken in your carry-on bag. So we were wondering, what's the most unusual thing you've seen someone bring as a carry-on during a flight? You know, it doesn't have to be food, but maybe it was something weird.
1: They probably got tired of people saying, we have no food on the plane.
0: It's right. Well, it used to be way back in the day, you get a meal. It's
1: you would get options.
0: Yeah, now you're lucky if you get peanuts. You know, it's like, but then it's like, oh, somebody's got a peanut allergy. We can't give out the peanuts. You're like,
1: right. Pretzels.
0: Yeah, that too. Well, yeah.
1: A little, bag of pretzels. Yeah. It always leaves you wanting one more pretzel.
0: Just
1: you don't have it.
0: One more. Yeah, you reach in that bag. There's no more. That little bag. No.
1: Like, that was five.
0: Yeah. So we'd love to hear from you. 877-937-7883. You can call or you can text. What's the most unusual thing you've seen someone bring as a carry-on during a flight or in the carry-on as well?
1: I've had a couple of things.
0: Melissa from Ladylike. Now, you got a story?
2: So I was sitting next to my uncle. Yeah. And I look over, and he's opening up a can of sardines.
0: Oh!
2: And I was what are you doing? Don't do that, Uncle Neil. And I was like, no!
0: Uncle Neil.
2: And it smelled so bad.
0: Oh, well, yeah.
2: And everybody was complaining. And he just sat there and started eating his sardines.
0: Oh!
2: And it stuck up the whole airplane. Oh. It was so bad.
0: Oh.
2: And, yeah, it was really, really nasty.
0: Oh, Uncle Neil.
1: Uncle Neil's the person, the coworker that warms up fish in the microwave.
0: Yeah! That's Uncle Neil. Oh, gosh, that's nasty, isn't it?
1: Sardines.
0: It really

0: Oh,
1: plan your
0: man.
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2: She's got the rhythm, and I got the blues. 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
4: K-Country's forecast from the WCJB TV 20 First Alert Weather Center.
5: Partly sunny skies for today with hot and humid conditions. Once again, high temperatures will reach the lower to middle 90s. We do have that chance for an isolated shower or storm popping up by the afternoon. Tonight, skies are staying mostly clear with lows in the upper 60s. Much of the same on Thursday. Partly sunny, chance for an isolated afternoon thunderstorm with highs again in the lower to middle 90s. From the TV 20 First Alert Weather Center, I'm meteorologist AJ Willie on 93.7 K-Country.
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4: All right, so we've got a couple of wrecks that we're working right now. We have that fatality that happened in Gainesville on Waldo Road in Northeast 57th Street. Yep. That's going to be there for quite a while. It just happened less than an hour ago. Also, we got a text in from Carol in Ocala, and FHP just confirmed on 484 and Southwest 20th Avenue in Ocala. There is an accident. Now, it looks like emergency vehicles have just been called. They're not on the scene just yet, but it seems as if both vehicles are blocking the right-hand lane, which is just before Southwest 20th Avenue.
7: Oh, boy. So, yeah, that's a busy area,
4: that's where
7: too.
4: The Wawa is.
7: Yeah.
4: Too.
7: Oh, gosh. We know that's going to tie up things.
4: Oh, yeah, 100%. 44 is going to be backed up.
7: Gosh. You know, once again, we mentioned yesterday that the TSA will now let us place as many rotisserie chickens in our carry-on bags than we'd like. See if we can stuff like four or five in there. I don't know. But so what's the most unusual thing you've seen someone bring on a flight with a carry-on or whatever, or in their carry-on, too? We'd love to hear from you. 877-937-7883. You can either call or you can text Jerry's Rucker.

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0: 93.7 Kick Country, today's best country. You live it, we play it, Blake Shelton. Going to be the Florida Horse Park in Ocala, part two of Rock the Country. That's August 29th. So August 29th, Brooks and Dunn. Boy, huge shows.
1: I mean, there's so many names that are coming. Mm. You know, Brooks and Dunn, Miranda Lambert.
0: Oh, yeah, yeah.
1: It's endless.
0: Mm. Plus, we have our exclusive Kick Country Concert Staycation giveaway, part 4 of 4, starting this Monday with you and I.
1: Yeah, Cody Johnson.
0: Wow. And, of course, he's going to be in Jacksonville, July 24th. A couple of nights on the beach there, too. Mm-hmm. And also meet and greet passes.
1: Yeah, I mean, it's quite the little vacation package for a weekend.
0: Love that. That is so cool. So that starts Monday, 7:15, your first keyword of the day. We'll give you the other keyword hours of the day, too, after we give you the first one, too.
1: Right.
0: And you can enter each time.
1: Each time. Each keyword is one entry for you. You can only enter it once, though.
0: That's how that's done right there. We got some wrecks going on, some nasty ones, huh?
1: Yeah. So in Gainesville, unfortunately, there was a fatality that occurred on Waldo Road in Northeast 57th Street. Mm-hmm. So that's going to be there for quite a while. Then in Ocala on Southwest 20th Avenue and 484, which is just before the Wawa, there was an accident there. And it seems as if emergency vehicles have just arrived on the scene.
0: Mm, so give yourself plenty of time this morning. Golly. Yeah, you can bring rotisserie chickens now in your carry-on bag. This is just weird. I just don't get this. It's just odd. And somebody's got to do it. Probably a lot of people will start doing it. So what's the most unusual thing you've seen someone bring on a flight, maybe on their carry-on or just brought it in? So you can text or call. What do we got texting, Crystal?
1: So Carol from Ocala said, this was not an airline, but it was the Greyhound. My mother-in-law was traveling from Florida to Ohio, and she had crab legs with her to snack on her way home.
0: Okay, what?
1: Did she have the cracker and everything?
0: Yeah, it's like, oh, no. Yeah.
1: What about the butter?
0: Everything in there. So you dip it in there. I don't know. Carol from Bellevue now. This is weird. What's going on?
2: So I'm from Southern Arizona.
0: Yes.
2: My favorite place to eat in the world is a restaurant called Viva.
0: Okay.
2: I love their breakfast burrito with potatoes.
0: And?
2: Every time I go out to Arizona, I go and I pre-order a whole bunch right before I need to go to the airport for my flight. Mm-hmm. And I always carry those on with me. So this past trip, I went in with 15 burritos.
0: 15 burritos?
2: A giant reusable shopping bag worth of 15 burritos.
0: Oh, girl.
1: I want to be next to these people with food.
0: Yeah, it's like, you're going to eat 15 of them? Well, maybe not.
1: Over time.
0: Stinky.

0: 93.7 K Country, Thomas Rhett. What's your country song right there? Did you see these sand sculptures downtown Ocala over the weekend? Saturday had the big Sand and Sun Festival.
1: Unfortunately, I didn't get to make it down there.
0: We've got some talent going on here in Ocala these sand sculptures. I'm going to tell you. In fact, I was looking at it, 352today.com, your community connection. Ashley Brace has got a whole article on that.
1: Mm-hmm.
0: And the city of Ocala announced the winners of the inaugural. That means the first one. Thank you. Sand and Sun Festival. Sand sculpting competition. These are just awesome.
1: Yeah, and I heard that our K-Country logo was sculpted into the sand in the welcoming sign.
0: Look at that now. Man. It was the first one. I think we're probably going to do another one. That would be cool.
1: I mean, it was pretty neat. I'm just sad I didn't get to make it down there.
0: Yeah, so it was. So check that out when you get a chance at 352today.com. The big Sand and Sun Festival, it was something else.
1: Yeah.
0: These pictures are so cool. Way to go, Ashley Brace. Good job, girl. Partly sunny, a chance of showers today. High in the low to mid-90s. Is that for real?
1: Mm-hmm.
0: Yeah, it's for real.
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0: Well, Luke Bryan finally finishing up American Idol, and he's done with that for at least this season.
1: Which is why he's going on tour.
0: That's right. He'll be in our area in Tampa on September 10th, isn't it?
1: Yes.
0: Ooh, we can do something
1: Raymond
0: around
1: Raymond J., I think.
0: And we can do something around that. What do you think? Maybe a staycation? Okay.
1: Oh, now you're talking.
0: Staycation for the fall.
1: Yeah.
0: Because we have another staycation, of course. We have more keywords for you coming up this Monday at 7:15. Everybody's going, wait a minute. Wait, that's Memorial Day. Well, don't worry. We got it going on.
1: Right. You're probably going to be up anyway.
0: Yeah.
1: As much as I'd want to sleep in, I'd be up too on a day off.
0: And of course, Cody Johnson in Jacksonville, a couple of nights on the beach, and you get to meet and greet him too if you win it.
1: Yeah, you do.
0: Love that. Love this too. Our open mic feature on our K-Country app is available for you at the App Store. Go ahead and download it to your phone. And use it. You know, let us know what's going on. You could complain about something if you want. Tell us what's going on in your world. Mm-hmm. Maybe somebody bothered you in your world. You want to let everybody know too. And we'll play it on the air.
1: Sometimes it's just good therapy to let it out.
0: Yeah, absolutely right. So, check it out when you get a chance. Just go ahead and use it. It's real easy to do. You go ahead and record something up to 60 seconds if you choose, and then you're done with it. Well, actually, you have to email it to us. So, because your email program pops up, and you go, you just send it off, and it comes right to us.
1: It shows you how to do it.
0: Yeah, it's real easy. It's real easy. But here's an example. This is a woman who her date gives her the instant ick after not brushing his teeth.
1: What?
0: Here, check this out.
2: One time, story time. One time I dated a guy that didn't know that you had to brush your teeth two times a day. I feel like enough time has passed where I can say this story and I'm not like bashing anyone. But one morning, he's getting ready for the day and I noticed he didn't brush his teeth. And I was like, you have to brush your teeth still. And he was like, what do you mean? And I was like, you have to brush your teeth. You didn't brush your teeth yet. He's like, I brush my teeth at night. What do you mean?
0: Well, yeah.
2: In that moment.
0: But morning, too.
2: Bro. I was quite frankly speechless, to be quite frank. So if you take one thing away from this, let it be that make sure that the man you are dating has proper hygiene and takes care of his oral health.
0: Well, yeah.
1: You can pretty much tell that within the first 5 minutes.
0: Ouch, yes. Here's

0: Sawyer Brown, how about it? Back in the day, whew, man, some girls do. Like that. You're singing along. You grew up with that kind of stuff. Also, we play today's best country. You live it, we play it. Here at 93.7 K Country. Partly sunny today. Chance of showers. Highs in the low to mid-90s. Crystal, how are things on the road now?
1: It looks like they're still working that wreck in Gainesville. It was a fatality that occurred on Wilder Road in Northeast 57th Street. Mm-hmm. If you are passing through there and you see anything different and maybe the roads are cleared or off to the side, let us know. Don't text and drive, though.
0: We have a winter storm warning in effect. I just want to pass it along to you.
1: I'm sorry, what?
0: Winter storm warning is in effect for Wyoming. Okay, so... They issued a winter storm warning ahead of a Memorial Day weekend. They have received 30 inches of snow in the last day.
1: Stop it.
0: Well, not.
1: Mother Nature says, you know what? Doesn't even matter.
0: Yeah.
1: Doesn't matter the season anymore.
0: Yeah, over 200 miles of Interstate 80 has been closed. Black ice, extreme wind, power outages are just pummeling the state, while other parts of the U.S., like us, were baking in record temperatures. They got a winter storm warning going on, man. And that's 30 inches of snow in the last day, yesterday. It's like, what?
1: Oh, my Lanta.
0: So we're not going to Wyoming anytime soon, I don't think. Just saying.

0: a song that ends so weird. I just, you know.
1: He found his brunette. He had to go.
0: You know, I had to get a, I should, that could have been our video for today, too, together. You know, you singing along to that song.
1: Oh, yeah. I just, like, morph into, like.
0: It's like, I don't know how you do that. It's like, because it's so fast.
1: I'll teach you. I'll teach you my ways.
0: Thank you. Okay.
1: It's
0: five,
1: a good.
0: Five, da, da, da, da, da, whatever it is. I don't know.
1: You need a 5'5", brown eye, north side of the Mason-Dixon, my kind, ain't climb up in a 4, drive that's been lifted, never been missing, never been fishing, never been money, gotta be one that remind me you don't, you look beside me. That part of messed up.
0: Say it well.
1: It's because he wasn't singing with me.
0: I know, when he's singing that song.
1: I just got scrambled up.
0: Yeah, when he's singing, you're, blah, blah, blah, blah, you're right along with him. I'm like, what the heck are
1: that's
0: you
1: right,
0: doing?
1: Right along with him, like we should be.
0: Tucker Wetmore, brunette. It's all about you, you know.
1: I know. That's why I know it.
0: About that. Partly sunny. Chance of showers today. Highs in the low to mid-90s. Still working that fatality this morning. That'll be around for a while.
1: Huh? Yeah, in Gainesville. It happened around 6 this morning. Actually, it was around 6:30. But this is in Walder Road in Northeast 57th Street. Mm. It was a fatality, so they'll probably be investigating for a while.
0: Yeah, so work your way around that if you can this morning. That's going to be tied up for a while.
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1: 93.7 K Country, today's best country. You live and we play it. John Party. Hey, birthday boy, huh?
2: Yeah, yes.
1: How about that?
2: 41.
1: Happy birthday. Yeah, John. Woo, Juan Fiesta.

0: Luke Combs, Days Like These, 93.7 K Country. Give this some thought. Hayden Panettiere, she was on Nashville.
1: Yeah,
0: show Nashville. That's a pretty good show. She actually says that her mom super glued her teeth into her mouth to keep her acting career going. I'm like, what?
1: Listen, like, you know, drastic things call for drastic measures.
0: So I'm thinking, what the heck was that all about? So we were wondering, have you ever had to MacGyver something together for your child due to an emergency? If so, what did you do? Wow, that's pretty drastic there. I don't know.
1: Well, you know, she's like, I got to keep the money coming in.
0: Yeah.
1: And, you know, sometimes you never know. Maybe at the time it was at the start of her career and they didn't really have a whole lot.
0: Yeah.
1: They had super glue.
0: They did, didn't they?
1: Yeah.
0: Call 877-937-7883. Have you ever done anything like that?

0: That's Ella Langley and her latest in Be Her. And the her she's talking about is herself, right?
1: Yeah, a better version of herself.
0: That's, yeah. Mm-hmm. She sang that on the ACMs, and at the end, it looked like she was almost going to cry. I said, oh, girl, are you all right? Come on now.
1: Yeah, either taking it all in, you know, after winning awards, or it was a long weekend, and she was just tired.
0: Well, she was at the Swamp. She was in the Swamp on Saturday with Morgan Wallen, and then flew to Las Vegas for Sunday's live deal with the ACMs.
1: Yeah, and on Friday, she was out somewhere else doing some big show, and I don't even know what it was.
0: Oh, she was.
1: I just remember seeing it on her socials.
0: Oh, I thought maybe she'd be there Friday, you know, with Morgan. But, oh, she wasn't. She was somewhere else
1: performing.
0: Yeah, from
1: one city to another. That's a long weekend. Hell, three different states and cities.
0: What you doing, girl? You're gonna burn out, girl.
1: She said, I'm relevant right now. We're going to make the money, Bob.
0: Yeah, that's right. Exactly. She used my name, too. It was really cool. So that's awesome. How about that? We got the staycation coming up. We're going to part 4 of 4. Starts Monday at 7:15. Your first keyword of the day. Now, this one involves Cody Johnson. I understand he's the Entertainer of the Year. And male vocalist of the year, too.
1: Yeah, he's a big deal.
0: He did pretty good. He did all right at the ACMs. And you can see him in concert in Jacksonville.
1: You can also meet him.
0: Mm-hmm. And a couple nights and days on the beach.
1: Yeah.
0: In Jacksonville. So, or maybe St. Augustine. We don't know. We haven't picked the beach yet.
1: Right. It's going to be a beach. We just don't know which one.
0: Yeah, it's not going to be like a beach on the West Coast, okay?
1: We're not going to send you down to Daytona.
0: Yeah, go to, well, not on the West Coast. Send you down to Clearwater.
1: I know. If we left you on the East Coast, we're not going to make you travel a couple
0: of
1: hours.
0: No. Here, hey, got a couple of nights on the beach in Clearwater, but yeah, the show's in Jacksonville. Whoa, what a trip. Hell, everybody, I-4, 95, up, you're there. No, we're not doing that.
1: No, I would be like, you know.
0: We'll get you closer.
1: Just give me the tickets to the show.
0: That's exactly. So we have keywords starting on Monday, 7:15. We'll have other keywords for you throughout the day, too. We'll give you those at 7:15 so you can write them down, whatever. Put them in your brain stem. Just go.
1: Good luck with the brain stem.
0: Well, yeah, I know.

0: Yeah, it's Memorial Day.
1: Right.
0: Just, that's what it'll be. So that's all right. But that you can increase your odds of winning that, too, because the keywords change every time, but you can only enter once per keyword.
1: Right. All the you can enter every single keyword we give you one time.
0: That's right. There you go. That's how it's done. Increase your odds of winning. Hayden Panettiere. She was on Nashville and really played a great role. And Nashville was a good show. I like that show. It was good. Her mom's, she said that her mom super glued her teeth into her mouth to keep her acting career going. So I was like, oh, wait a minute. She goes, yeah, her mom said, give me the tooth you lost. Cross your fingers. And she just put some super glue on it and put it right back up in there.
1: Listen, so, that's what the doctor would do anyway.
0: So have you ever had to MacGyver something together for your child due to an emergency? If so, what funny kind of thing came together? Yeah.
1: Listen,
0: you're smiling over there. What are you smiling about there, Crystal?
1: So I wear a prosthetic leg. I just can't help things happen, right? It's something that's not mine that's that I have to wear. So it breaks. It's like a car.
0: Parts. Yeah.
1: Just aren't always there.
0: Uh-huh.
1: When I was younger, I was super active. Yeah. So the screws on the knee would come undone.
0: Okay.
1: Well, one morning, it completely came undone, and I thought, I don't have to go to school.
0: Uh-huh.
1: I was like, Mama, I can't go to school. Look, the leg broke. She goes, give me that leg.
0: Oh,
1: duct
0: Maria.
1: Duct tape that. Talk about walking around with a peg leg, okay? She duct taped that and said, I'll call the doctor. You're going to school. I said, but Mom, it's stiff. I can't. She goes, you'll be fine. Go ahead.
0: Yeah, there you were at school. Duct tape leg right
1: duct
0: there.
1: Duct tape leg, everything.
0: There
1: it was
0: you go.
1: Quite the day.
0: But she did it right at the knee, so you're limping even more.
1: Exactly.
0: I mean, it's like,
1: the knee fell apart, Maria.
0: Yes, so it wasn't moving. So.
1: No, it was just call me peg leg.
0: That's it.
1: I mean.
0: So. How about y'all? Have you ever had to MacGyver something together for your child due to an emergency, like, I don't know, duct tape?
1: Duct tape fixes everything.
0: Yes. We'd love to hear from you. 877-937-7883. You can call or text.

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6: Hot and humid again for today as high temperatures reach the lower to middle 90s this afternoon. Skies will be partly sunny through most of the day. That small chance for an isolated thunderstorm stays in the forecast too. Tonight, skies are mostly clear. Lows are dropping into the upper 60s. More of that sunshine on Thursday. Another chance though for some afternoon thunderstorms as highs again are in the lower to middle 90s. From the TV 20 First Alert Weather Center, I'm meteorologist AJ Willie on 93.7 K-Country.
7: So have you ever had to MacGyver something together for your child due to an emergency? 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Still got the fatality going on, huh?
5: Yeah, it's in Gainesville on Wilder Road in Northeast 57th Street.
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1: I love it.
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0: Oh, life on the road takes its tolls. It did with his marriage.
1: Yeah.
0: First marriage.
1: Oh, yeah.
0: Zach Top. That's what that song's about right there. South of Sanity from 93.7 K Country. Still have that fatality that they're going to be working for a while.
1: Yeah, this one's in Gainesville on Walder Road in Northeast 57th Street. FHP still has it listed. We've not heard from anyone that it's not there, so we're just assuming that it is.
0: Yep. Mm-mm-mm. So, have you ever had to MacGyver something together for your child due to an emergency? If so, what kind of funny solution did you come up with? It's like crazy. So you can text or call. What have we gotten texting there, Crystal?
1: Violet in Ocala said, my youngest daughter broke her glasses, but they were plastic. So I just heated up the two ends and kind of just fused them back together. Best I could do until we can get her new one.
0: Well, heck yeah.
1: Things are expensive, too.
0: Sure.
1: You know, and a lot of times your insurance, you have to wait, the year to get new glasses. And it's overpriced. We know that. To have four eyes, it's overpriced.
0: Yeah, absolutely.
1: I have
0: right.
1: them. It's overpriced.
0: That is,
1: went yesterday.
0: Yeah.
1: Trust me.
0: Yeah, there you go. Sean from Ocala, how about you?
2: This just happened recently.
0: Yeah.
2: On Friday, my daughter had broke her leg. And she's 5 years old.
0: Yeah.
2: So we bought her one of those umbrella strollers from Walmart. And I MacGyvered a bracket onto the end of the stroller with some PVC pipe together with some elbows.
0: Yeah.
2: And I made her a little leg rest for her broken leg.
0: Oh, so that's cool.
1: I was just asking, did anyone take her to the doctor?
0: Yes, they did. I'm sure.
1: Okay, just making sure.
0: I'm sure they did.
1: Are we just making wheelchairs and hoping nature takes its course by
0: hopefully
1: healing?
0: Hopefully the leg will just mend itself. I don't know.
1: Might as well just
0: think they went to the
1: buy top. A cast, too, and put her on it.
0: Thank you, Sean. Thank you about that. You need to know what's going on locally, and especially this Memorial Day weekend. We have an article for you at 352today.com, your community connection, everything that's going on this Memorial Day weekend.
1: Mm-hmm.
0: What you can do with your family, or just sit at the house and barbecue in the backyard. Now we're
1: talking. Listen, if you got a pool, why are you leaving the house?
0: Yeah, well, now you're
1: honestly,
0: hot.
1: Invite the friends over.
0: It's going to be hot.
1: Make sure they clean up, though, before they leave.
0: That too. Yeah, that's right. 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

0: So do you name your Walmarts at all?
1: Do I name them?
0: Yeah. Do you go, yeah. Like, I'll share this with you. We used to say, Jason, our son, used to live over by the one off of 25th.
1: Okay.
0: And he, the 25th or 27th, I keep getting that mixed up, but by the Burger King and Best Buy and all that. Is that 25th or 27th?
1: I mean, I know what's on the corner. I can't tell you which street it is.
0: But he used to live over in that area. Okay. And so we always went to Jason's Walmart, which is right there, you know.
1: That's funny.
0: So we went to Jay's. So, you know, and then, of course, we got our Walmart.
1: Uh-huh.
0: You know, my Walmart, which is 484 and 200.
1: Maybe I'm just the oddball out.
0: Then, once again, we've got, you know, we're going to town Walmart.
1: That's Dinellen.
0: That's Dinellen, that's right.
1: The fact that I know all your Walmarts, I just say I'm going to Walmart. And when they ask which one, I'm like, Lacanto, Dinellen.
0: That's
1: it. It just depends.
0: No, we name them.
1: You know. Yeah, I mean, that's cool.
0: We're weird like that.
1: So, that's all right.
0: You know.
1: I do a lot of weird things, too, just not that one.
0: But yeah, those are the ones I go to and the ones you go to as well. And this guy, this didn't happen here, but this happened out in Maryland, or up in Maryland, I should say. Police recently arrested Anthony Rhodes. He's like, oh, well, what, Anthony, hey, Tony, what you doing, man? What you doing? They all talk like that in Maryland, I think. Not really.
1: No, in Maryland. I'm curious what city, though, in Maryland.
0: Well, you never know. So Anthony Rhodes, he was busted because he ignited a cart full of fireworks inside a Walmart. No, Anthony, you don't do that.
1: Anthony, what is wrong with you? Did you want to get a new car?
0: Well, there was a method to his madness. The fireworks were meant to distract because Anthony broke a display counter and stole $10,000 worth of jewelry.
1: Oh. And he thought that Walmart didn't have cameras?
0: But he caused $10 million worth of damage to the store.
1: Oh!
0: And officers, they used surveillance video to track down Anthony. He's been charged with arson and manufacturing an explosive device.
1: It's like he was high and thought this would be a good idea.
0: Yeah, this is great. Let's do this. You know what? If I light the fireworks on fire, do that, set that up, I can go over there and get that jewelry.
1: We should always know drunk thoughts are not sober excuses to do things.
0: No, not at all. Anthony Rhodes, going away for a little bit.
1: Oh, Anthony.
0: With no jewelry and no fireworks. Okay?
1: Bless his heart.
0: Phew. Fun at Walmart, huh? Not really. Here's Jason Aldean, Girl Like You, 93.7 K Country. Golly.

0: So you like quilting, huh? Well, you know we have a quilting museum. Oh, yeah. It's in Chieflin.
1: Today's best country. You live it. We play it.
0: 93.7 K Country.

0: Shaboozy along with Jelly Roll and Amen. Good song for them right there. On a Wednesday, halfway home, did the ever-loving Extendo holiday weekend. Boom, done. All right.
1: Call me when it's Friday.
0: Man, can you believe it's Memorial Day weekend coming up here? I know it's Wednesday, but that's it. You know, we're getting there.
1: Listen, soon we're going to be saying Happy New Year!
0: Yeah, well, yes, and happy for you, too, to win yourself some free tickets.
1: Yes.
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1: Right. Summer hasn't even started, and we have a ton of tickets that are coming our way.
0: Yeah, make it happen, because we're only going to be doing it on the K-Country app. That's the only place you're going to hear it. You got to have your push notifications on, too, so you get notified. That's what it's all about.
1: Exactly.
0: Well, and when it's going to happen, you go, whoa, okay, boom. Mm-hmm. Nobody else, you're privileged. You get that happening for you. So that's what that's all about. 93.7 K-Country. 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Take advantage, once again, of Open Mic. It's there for you to use at your leisure.
1: Let us know what you're doing this Memorial Day weekend, what you're getting into, or tell us about what you're eating, because I want to know. I need to figure out my meal.
0: Okay. It's a little microphone. That's what it's for. It's a microphone. It's an open mic. You just open it up and tell us what's on your mind. Maybe this. I don't know. Wendy's. If you ever go to Wendy's or not.
1: It's been a while. Yeah, I like their nuggets.
0: Went over on the Boulevard. Been to that one several times. Drive through there. That's busy at lunchtime.
1: We have one now in Janellan.
0: Oh, look out.
1: Listen, I moved away for like a hot minute, came back. I said, where did all these stores come from?
0: Yeah, moving on up. Let me tell you, in Janellan, when we go to town to go to Walmart, you know, I see KFC's there.

0: Wendy's, McDonald's. You worked at McDonald's.
1: I did. And let me tell you, if we had more room in Dunellen, it probably would become Ocala 2.0 when Ocala only had two lanes. That's how small Dunellen is. I was like, oh, this one, our little town will never grow. Yeah, where are you coming from?
0: Come on now. Yeah, but Wendy's plans to celebrate National Redhead Day next Tuesday by holding a Redhead Wendy's lookalike contest. And it's only in New York City, so.
1: I was like, let me get a wig and go into Dunellen.
0: But you know, the weird thing about it, the grant, now it's New York City. You think it's going to be, you're going to get like $50,000 or, you know, like $1 million if you get picked or whatever. No, it's free hamburgers for a year.
1: I was going to say something free that they can, that's going to cost them nothing to give to you.
0: Free hamburgers for a year? Wait a minute. This big, huge.
1: Is that every day for a year? Because I have questions.
0: Well. I don't know if you want to eat a burger every day from Wendy's. Maybe. I don't know.
1: I mean, if I'm broke, I might.
0: Well, now you're talking. Mm-hmm. Coming up in just about 3 minutes, we've got Crystal's Corner. What you working on there now?
1: Well, as a kid, I think we all pretended to be a singer while singing along in our rooms. This star from Nashville is no different.
0: Mm-hmm. Cody Johnson, Entertainer of the Year at the ACMs. Male Vocalist of the Year, too. Here he is with Human. 93.7 K Country.

0: That's the guy right there that you can see in concert in Jacksonville and meet him, too, and spend a couple of nights on the beach. Is that cool or what?
1: I mean, it's a nice little staycation. There's a lot of people who are big Cody Johnson fans.
0: Oh, I am. Yeah.
1: Yeah, I mean, who wouldn't want to go to his show for free?
0: Here's a guy, you know, he's a... used to, you know, work hard. wasn't a star doing that because they're working hard on the ranch and all that kind of stuff and Bronco busting and everything else. And he says, you know what? I really like to sing. You know?
1: Yeah. When they call country guys cowboys, he's a real cowboy.
0: Yeah. In fact, he taped

0: a microphone, a fake microphone, to his bedpost, you know, and he used to sing Rick Trevino songs because he's a big Texas boy.
1: And Boys to Men, too.
0: Yeah, I know.
1: He's like, what?
0: He's like, what? And he that's what he did, you know. When he's a little boy.
1: Mm-hmm.
0: So you always wanted to do that. So that's cool. And he's doing it pretty good now, too. Way to go, buddy. That's how it's done. Partly sunny today. Chance of showers. Highs in the low to mid 90s. Woo, everybody in the pool. Let's go. Man, a little toasty right there.
1: It's really hot.
0: Man, oh, gosh.
1: You think they'll let us put a pool out back here in the office, in the back? They have enough backyard.
0: Yeah, probably one of those plastic pools, you know?
1: Yeah.
0: Kiddie pool?
1: Yeah, for sure. I mean, I'm not thinking like, you know, let's get, you know, a pool builder out here. I'm thinking just, you know, something I might be able to pop up, wet my feet in.
0: Well, you know what? Let me tell you, when it rains a lot, you know, we get those torrential downpours.
1: I'm not going in that dirty water.
0: That thing in the back, the retention pond back there, that thing fills up fast, man.
1: I'm not swimming in that.
0: Also, all you hear is these frogs.
1: It's true. Especially in the morning?
0: Yeah.
1: When you're coming in,
0: that noise?
1: Why is that so loud? Where are these frogs?
0: So, but we certainly would like some of the rain that brings. Oh, boy. But not today. Maybe this afternoon. But it's the percentage is really low.
1: Mm-hmm.
0: That means it's going to probably pour, you know? That's what happens when I say that.
1: I mean, it will probably pour right at 4 o'clock.
0: I think so. All right, here we go now.
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1: Riley Green says he'd rather write breakup songs than love songs.
0: Uh-oh.
1: Maybe he's a fighter, not a lover.
0: Wow.
1: He says breakup songs always come pretty naturally to him.
0: Well,
1: I think it explains why he's still single and is like, you know what? I'm going to stay single. It's probably the best way.
0: Yeah. And having fun doing it, if you know what I mean.
1: I mean, he's definitely having a lot of fun for sure.
0: I think so, yeah.
1: So Memorial Day is on Monday. Let's not forget the reason for the day to have off while you're out there having your barbecues, as our Nashville stars have not forgotten. Here's what Tim McGraw says.
3: They put their life on the line. They put their families on the back burner because they have to be away. We sit in our comfortable homes and we take our kids to a great school and we drive in our cars to places and we feel safe. They provide that.
0: Yes, they do. Our men and women, our servicemen and servicewomen.
1: Yeah, there are families that don't have them home this holiday.
0: That's right.
1: So Lainey Wilson says she used to pretend that she was Shania Twain when she was younger.
0: Wow.
1: She would put on her leopard print. She would pretend to be Shania Twain. She'd jump on the bed singing her songs, just dreaming to be just like Shania Twain. And what's so funny about this story is that now there are little girls pretending to be Lainey Wilson doing the same exact thing.
0: Isn't that something?
1: I just love that little
0: that's
1: circle
0: awesome.
1: There.
0: Yeah.
1: Celebrating a birthday today, John Party is 41. NASCAR's Tony Stewart is 55. And Cher is 80.
0: And still dating 20-year-olds.
1: I mean, can I get her number to her plastic surgeon?
0: Yeah.
1: Because it looks really good for 80. For all the news from Nashville and more, go to 93.7kcountry.com.
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0: 10 in a row. 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
0: 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Okay. Alexandra Kay, she was at her last one.
1: She was. That's the 42nd, by the way.
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0: Yeah, that's what it's all about. Come on now. Here's Josh Ross, 10 in a row, and his latest.

0: 93.7 K Country and 10 on the road. Today's best country. You live it, we play. In front of Nate Smith, there was Jeff Bates and I Want to Make You Cry. Yeah, I can't do it this low.
1: I was like, you're about to make me cry.
0: He gets way down in there.
1: Mm-hmm.
0: I can't get down there.
1: Some people are just meant for that register.
0: Yeah, but not me. That's right. 93.7 K Country. This is meant for you and you only. Coming up on Monday, our exclusive K Country Concert Staycation giveaways fire up again. Part 4 of 4. Cody Johnson, the Entertainer of the Year at the ACMs and Male Vocalist of the Year as well.
1: Oh, yeah. Coming off the heels of his big wins.
0: And you can tell him how much you like him if you win this because you get to meet and greet him.
1: Yeah, you're going to be able to hang out. I mean, it's quite the weekend. You know, you get away for a little bit. And it's not until July, so you have plenty of time to plan.
0: Yeah, July 24th in Jacksonville and a couple of nights on the beach, too. Mm-hmm. Oh, yeah, buddy. And you know what? We'll give you tickets for the show.
1: Yeah, we might.
0: Well, it helps. You got to get in there.
1: So. Right. In order to meet him, you're going to have to be inside.
0: Yeah, so we'll have your first keyword coming up on Monday, Memorial Day at 7:15, bright and early in the morning. Okay. Mm-hmm. And then after we give you the first keyword, we'll give you the other keyword hours of the day to increase your odds of winning, huh, Crystal?
1: Yeah, each keyword is an entry, so you can enter all the keywords throughout the contest, which, by the way, this one's running for 3 weeks.
0: Yes, that's right. Mm-hmm. So, because it's you get to meet and greet the dude.
1: Yeah, it's a big one.
0: That's awesome!
1: It's Staples' 40th anniversary, and they've got deals worth celebrating. 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K-Country's forecast from the WCJB TV 20 First Alert Weather Center. Today, highs into the low to mid-90s. Tonight, lows in the upper 60s. And tomorrow, highs in the low to mid-90s. For all the current weather conditions, log on to 352today.com, your community connection.
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0: Luke Combs, one number away. Jason Aldean and his wife, I don't know. Well, his wife loves squirrels.
1: Which is the oddest.
0: They have squirrel houses all over the place, all over the house.
1: They're cute, I guess.
0: They got a camera in one so they can watch the squirrels build a nest. I'm like, why not? Got to do something.
1: It's a little thing.
0: That's right. Here's Jason Aldean, and don't tell on me while I'm watching the squirrels. Take my three.

Hey, jump on a horse and take a horseback ride through the Ocala National Forest, one of the countless reasons we live here. Today's best country, you live it, we play it. 93.7 K Country.

0: 93.7 K Country. Lewis Stokes, he's in next. He has another 10 in a row for you, taking you through the midday as well. Taking you up, of course, to lunchtime with the K-Country Cafe.
1: Right, and I think there's a prize there, too.
0: Yeah, that's. I heard he has birthday shout-outs.
1: Oh, yeah, I heard about that.
0: No, that's right. Well, he does.
1: Birthday shout-outs, K-Country, the cafe requests.
0: Cafe requests, mm-hmm. Yeah. All kinds of stuff with the K-Country Cafe. It's all happening, coming up here shortly, just a couple of hours away. But first, another 10 in a row. Today's Best Country, you live it, we play it. 93.7 K-Country.
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Yep, won him an ACM award Sunday night in Las Vegas. Raleigh Green, Changed My Mind, his latest on 93.7 K Country. Well, good morning, my friend. Lewis Stokes with you now, doing

one in a row. Happy Hump Day and all that good stuff. Kenny Chesney, he's being inducted into the Country Music Hall of Fame in the fall. I go back. K-Country. Okay,

93.7 K Country. I'm Lewis Stokes. We're doing 10 in a row. Coming up in about 8 minutes, I'll tell you about Taco Bell last night for Angie and I. Now, speaking of fast food, hey, Dunellen, you're getting a Waffle House near Rainbow Springs. Congratulations. Love me some Waffle House. Mm.

She looked very lovely at the ACM Awards Sunday night. If you saw the show, Lauren Elena, Road Less Travel, 93.7 K Country. Good morning. I'm Lewis Stokes. How are you? Happy hump day. We got another 10 in a row coming up shortly, so hang on for that. You got a chance to meet Cody Johnson starting Monday, 7:15 a.m. with the keywords on the Mr. Bob Morning Show, so I thought I'd let you know about that. Well, I told you yesterday that Angie and I are taking care of a little baby bird that either a predator dropped into our yard or it fell out of a nest that we can't find, and I'll give you more details on that next hour. But anyways, we were going to go out, have like a little Tuesday date night out, but we decided to stay at home with the bird, Dandy. So it was Taco Tuesday, and we had Taco Tuesday plans, so I told Angie, can we order a Taco Bell DoorDash? So, yeah, I got one of those Lux boxes with a little bit of everything in it. Ate way too much and feel real guilty about it. But oh, it was so good. I love me some Taco Bell every now and then. 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K-Country's forecast from the WCJB TV20 First Alert Weather Center. Woo, hot. High near 94. Tonight's low around 69. And tomorrow we've got patchy morning fog, then a high near 93 and maybe some rain. For all the current weather conditions, log on to 352today.com, your community connection.

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Rock the country. Saturday, August 29th at the Florida Horse Park and Boys around here. Lewis Stokes with you. Hey, Memorial Day is coming up on Monday. 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Check it out. Jordan Davis right now, his latest Turn This Truck Around. 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

0: 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I'm Lewis Stokes. 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Coming up next, also, I'll tell you about our little bird that we've adopted, named Dandy. 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

Well, that's a superstar collaboration. Hardy and Friends, Morgan Wallen, Eric Church, Tim McGraw, MacArthur on K-Country. Good morning. I'm Lewis Stokes. How are you? Happy hump day. We're making our way to Friday together with 10 in a row and got those good vibes going on. Yep, Chris Jansen's on K-Country.

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1: Now you can wear white after Memorial Day. 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Who made up that rule?
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1: Today's best country. You live it. We play it.

Haven't heard that one in a while. Good stuff. Tim McGraw, Shotgun Rider. He's coming to Tampa to the Amp Friday, September 25th. 93.7 K-Country. I'm Lewis Stokes, 10 in a row. K-Country Cafe at 12 noon coming up in about 8 minutes. Tell you about our little birdie named Dandy that Angie and I are taking care of. Bailey Zimmerman, November 22nd, coming to the St. Petersburg Country Music Festival. 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

93.7 K Country and Luke Combs on this hump day forever after all. Hi there, I'm Lewis Stokes. How are you today, my friend? Another 10 in a row is coming up, 12 noon. We'll open up the K Country Cafe. Lunchtime request, shouting out the birthdays and caller 10 winning a prize. So we'll get that going on shortly on the cafe. Well, I think it was Monday morning, I believe during the day, my wife Angie, she went out in her backyard. Of course, Charlie was looking at something on the ground, and it was a baby bird. It looked like it had been kicked out of the nest, but there was no nest anywhere to be found. So we think maybe a predator bird dropped it or something happened. But anyways, Angie took it, put it in a bowl with some grass, and went online with ChatGPT and asked friends how to take care of it. So basically, we've been taking care of this little bird, and it's surviving so far. We got a heating pad underneath the bowl, and I've been feeding it mealworms with tweezers, and Angie's given it like a protein mix of eggs, and she's heading out to the pet store today to get more stuff to take care of this little, I think it's a mockingbird, but it's little.

0: And it's weak and it's tiny, and we've named it Dandy after the Ella Langley song Dandelion. So little Dandy, he's still going. We worry every morning when we come out to check on him, he's going to be gone. But so far, so good. Maybe we'll get him to where he'll have feathers and open his eyes and fly away, kind of like the old Andy Griffith show. We shall see. But right now, Dandy is still with us. I'll keep you updated, good or bad. All right, K-Country's forecast from the WCJP TV 20 First Alert Weather Center. Oh, it's going to be a hot one today. High in the mid-90s. Find some shade. Tonight, low around 69. And tomorrow, a chance for some showers and a high near 93. For all the current weather conditions, log on to 352today.com. Your community connection.
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93.7 K Country. I'm Lewis Stokes. Go Gators. The baseball team taking on Vanderbilt at 2 o'clock this afternoon in Hoover, Alabama in the SEC baseball tournament. Coming up at 2, I'll post the video of me throwing out the first pitch at a Gator baseball game. Coming up, I'll tell you the most beautiful

0: 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I'm Lewis Stokes. I'm here to pump you up with 10 in a row next in the K Country Cafe at 12 noon. Lunchtime requests, birthday shout outs, prize for caller 10. 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Well, I have a list of the most beautiful restaurants in every U.S. state. 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It's been around as a small cafe since 1905 in the Ybor City section of Tampa. My wife and I have been there. It is an awesome restaurant for sure. Today's best country. You live it. 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
1: Yes, I am. 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Their latest display is My Country Tis of Thee there, their exhibit. And you can win a guest pass for two adults and three kids to the Appleton Museum of Art. That's coming up on the cafe. Well, this guy was in the swamp, University of Florida Gainesville, two stadium concerts. Friday, Saturday night, it was hot, but it was fun. Got a text from Diana in Ocala. Won't hear this one from Morgan Wallen, 93.7 K-Country. Whoa.

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Great George Strait there on the Cafe 93.7 K Country. Looking for caller 10 right now at 877-937-7883. Want to go to the Appleton Museum of Art, see their new display, My Country Tis the Thee. 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Got Kane Brown's new one. It's called Woman. 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

0: 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Everything about you makes me want you, want you. 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
1: 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And we're looking for caller 10 right now. Let's go to the phones. Hi there, K-Country.
2: I guess I'm caller number 10, right?
1: 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Who's this?
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1: All right. Well, happy hump day. You're caller 10. You're going to the Appleton Museum of Art with a guest pass. Way to go.
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0: Rich took this song to number one. 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

Aldridge on the Cafe, 93.7 K Country. I'm Lewis Stokes. Happy Cafe birthdays today to Nympha Harris in my hometown of Williston. She's 60 today. My Aunt Barbara Stokes in Mississippi, she's 87. Olivia Sarah, 107. What it says. Andrea Edmond, also Christina Harrison, Donna Nyhouse, Wendy Bozeman, Tiffany Clemens, Amy Tyler Reed, Angela Lang, Amy Pritchard at the Humane Society of Marion County. It's National Rescue Dog Day today. And y'all share a celebrity birthday with none other than John Fardy. Josh Turner right now. It's your man, 93.7 K Country.

0: like me. I swear, girl, you could have anyone you choose. I should start asking questions before you get up and leave.
1: 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I'm Lewis Stokes. You're listening to the K Country Cafe. We got another 10 in a row coming up. More lunchtime requests to be played. 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This time, Cody Johnson in Jacksonville, July 25th. You get tickets, two-night hotel stay on the beach, and you get to meet Kojo as well. Pretty cool. 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K-Country's forecast from the WCJB TV20 First Alert Weather Center. Mostly sunny, a 20% chance of afternoon showers and thunderstorms, high near 94. Tonight, partly cloudy, a 30% chance for showers and thunderstorms, low around 69. Tomorrow, patchy morning fog, then increasing clouds, 30% chance of showers and thunderstorms, high near 93. Right now, 85 degrees. And for all the current weather conditions, log on to 352today.com, your community connection.

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Okay, got it? Good. Katie Flanders won here. This one by the ACM New Male Vocalist of the Year, Tucker Wetmore. His latest, Brunette, K Country.

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Woo! That's what we do here in North Central Florida. 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

0: time to hear that one. Joe Nichols, Tequila Makes the Clothes Fall Off. 93.7 K Country. 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I'm Lewis Stokes. 10 in a row. Got that coming up next. What's America's favorite pizza chain? The answer may surprise you. I'll tell you that coming up. 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

0: Saturday, August 29th, he'll be at Rock the Country in Ocala, Florida Horse Park. That guy, Hudson Westbrook, painted you pretty on 93.7K Country. Good afternoon, my friend. I'm Lewis Stowe.
1: Happy hump day.
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0: 93.7 K Country, Gary Allen coming to Ocala's Bull Bash and Country Music Festival Saturday, June 20th. Nothing on but the radio. I'm Lewis Stokes. It is May 20th. It's Keesh Lorraine Day, Emergency Medical Services for Children Day, Pick Strawberries Day, Streaming Day, Sugar Bee Apple Day, Juice Slush Day, Rescue Dog Day in honor of my dog Charlie, and National Be a Millionaire Day. I would love that. Who does Sleepless in a Hotel Room?
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Friday, September 25th, they'll be in Tampa at the Amp. 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Good afternoon to you. I'm Lewis Stokes. Another 10 in a row on this hump day coming up. Our fourth of four exclusive K Country concert staycation giveaway starts Monday, Memorial Day, 7:15 a.m. with the Mr. Bob Morning Show. Keywords for Cody Johnson. If you're the grand prize winner, you'll get to meet him, get a hotel stay for two nights on the beach, and tickets to his show in Jacksonville, July 25th. Well, a new YouGov survey ranking America's favorite pizza chains named Pizza Hut as the number one chain, edging out Domino's among 44,000 diners. Pizza Hut won 19.1% of the vote to Domino's 17.1. Papa John's came in third, Little Caesars fourth, and Marco's Pizza rounded out the top five. Researchers attributed Pizza Hut's lead to a nostalgic factor that resonates with older Americans, many of whom recall the chain's vintage restaurants. Boy, did I love those red cups and the salad bar. Oh, my. K-Country's forecast from the WCJB TV20 First Alert Weather Center. Hot one, high of 94. Tonight's low 69. Tomorrow, maybe some rain. We'll see. High near 93 for all the current weather conditions. Log on to 352today.com. 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

He was at the University of Florida in the Swamp this past Friday and Saturday. Morgan Wallen, Jason Yu, 93.7 K Country. I'm Lewis Stokes. Speaking of the University of Florida, their Presidential Search Advisory Committee unanimously recommended Stuart R. Bell, the former president of the University of Alabama, Roll Tide, to become

0: 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Happy Hump Day. I'm Lewis Stokes. I got 10 in a row lined up and ready to go for you next.
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0: Hi, Chris Jansen, me and a beer, 93.7 K Country. Hi there, I'm Lewis Stowe.
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0: Hey, I got you 10 in a row going on, and I'm feeling old today. Cher turns 80 today. 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

Chesney, all the pretty girls listening to 93.7 K Country. I'm Lewis Stokes. Happy hump day. Good afternoon. Another 10 in a row is on the way for you. Big Red, he's coming in at 3, so stand by for a little Big Red action. All right. Hey, a survey finds that we stop worrying about what other people think of us at the age of, drum roll, 46. The survey of adults 55 plus also found we don't feel comfortable in our own skin until we turn 42. So we stop worrying about what other people think of us at age 46. I'm way past that. 22, 23 years. It's Staples' 40th anniversary, and they got deals we're celebrating now through the 23rd. 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Staples, that was easy. 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A high near 94. Tonight's low around 69. Tomorrow, increasing clouds. High near 93. For all the current weather conditions, log on to 352today.com. Your community connection.

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0: 93.7 K Country. I'm Lewis Stokes, Big Red, coming in at 3. Did you see the video to this? I saw this last night watching the news. A Virginia truck driver suffered severe injuries after running a stop sign in a septic truck and getting hit by a freight train. An impact strong enough to burst the tank and coat the scene green. Oh, my goodness. Look for the video. Google it. Got Riley Green for you right now.
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0: 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That's going to do it for me, Lewis Stokes. Big Red, he is coming up next with 10 in a row.
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0: I know, and the 5 o'clock whistle and all that good stuff. I'm going to be taking Charlie to his obedience school at Redfern Pet Lodge in Ocala with Angie, and I think it's going to be hot. I hope they have us in the shade. 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

0: Cole Wetzel at 93.7 K Country. 10 in a row. Good afternoon. I'm Big Red, and we've got Old Dominion right now. They don't want to do a solo spot. They want to have more than a one-man band.
1: Been flying solo for so long. Nobody's singing the harmony. Up there, just me and my shadow. No band.

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0: Dustin Lynch of 93.7 K Country. You know, one time he was studying in a pre-medical program to be a doctor, and his country music career took off, and boy, he hasn't slowed down. We've got another 10 in a row coming your way in just a few minutes. Cody Johnson, this guy I have been impressed with since the first time I heard him. You know, he released like 5 or 6 albums on his own in Texas before he ever got to Nashville. And he kept getting turned down by the record labels in Nashville. They said, they don't want a cowboy. We don't need any cowboy hats. And he just stuck to his guns. And boys, it paid off. I mean, he got Entertainer of the Year and Male Vocalist of the Year. And also, he's got the number one song in country music this week, all in the same week. Yeah, long road to get there, but it has really worked out for him. And he's part of our fourth exclusive K-Country Concert Staycation giveaway. And we're going to give you the lowdown on that coming up here in just a few minutes right here at 93. Well, actually, in a few seconds. Yeah, it's going to be quicker than you think. Quicker than I think here at 93.7 K-Country. And K-Country's forecast from WCJB TV 20 First Alert Weather Center. Well, we've got us a nice afternoon. Tonight we'll drop down to 70 and we'll be around 93 for your high tomorrow. For current weather conditions, log on to 352today.com. 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

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I'll tell you the story sometime about Luke Combs trying to buy a watch across from Carnegie Hall when he was about to perform, and they wouldn't sell him a Rolex. 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

Ella Langley and Riley Green, two of the big winners from Sunday's ACM Awards show and that hit they had together a couple years back here in 93.7 K Country. You know, she was just so blown away that she was named Female Vocalist of the Year. And she walked up to the microphone and just stood there. And it's like the words weren't coming. And at one point, she kind of slumped down a little bit and came back up again. And I'm sitting in the house watching this, and I'm thinking, man, she's going to go down on her knees. But she got it under control and gave a really nice acceptance speech on that. Won every award she was nominated for, which is just fantastic. We've got another 10 in a row. It's going to be coming your way in just a few minutes. 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That's right. You get up to a full minute to tell us what's on your mind. 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

0: fucking wreck Anita Check? Yeah. There's only two words you need to remember.
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3: 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I was in a wreck, and Dan got me a check for $750,000.
4: 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I was in a wreck, and Dan Newlin got me a check for $500,000.
5: Hi, this is attorney Dan Newlin. In a wreck and need a check? There's only two words you need to remember. Dan Newlin. I've recovered billions of dollars for accident victims.
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0: 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Just Google Dan Newlin.
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0: 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Y'all, thank me later.
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Dirk Smedley here at 93.7 K Country. It's 10 in a row, and yeah, this young man from Texas, boy, he's just killing it these days. Lots of hit songs, sold-out concerts. Parker McCollum and his brand-new tune is titled Killing Me.

0: Lainey Wilson here at 93.7 K Country. Man, that number she did at the show the other night, the ACM Awards show, came out with all those dancers behind her. Son of Lainey, I hadn't seen before. It was good. Hey, we've got another 10 in a row. It's going to be coming your way here in just a few minutes. And we are so excited because we've got our fourth exclusive K Country concert staycation giveaway starting up on Monday. And man, it's going to be a great one. 7:15 in the morning with the Mr. Bob Morning Show on Monday. You'll get a keyword that could qualify you and your friend to go see Cody Johnson in concert. So get the keyword, get ready to win a pair of tickets to see Cody's concert in Jacksonville July 25th. And a two-night stay right on the beach. Yeah, got your hotel included and also meet and greet passes, too. So get that first keyword Monday at 7:15. And afterwards, Mr. Bob and Chris will help you out with the other times of the keywords for that day. And you get those and get them in, too, and you'll increase your chances of winning. So, yeah, it's going to be a lot of fun. Today's best country, you live it, we play it, here at 93.7 K Country. Another 10 in a row coming your way in just a few minutes. And K-Country's forecast from a WCJB TV 20 First Alert Weather Center. 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

Hey, country. Well, Shane Prophet was riding a mower for a living, worked for a county, and took a date out one night to a sushi restaurant, and Chris Jansen happened to be there. Next thing you know, they're helping him with his career. Here he is with his new song, Long Live Country.

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0: Hardy here at 93.7 K Country. And that happens to be his last name. His full name is Michael Wilson Hardy. He's 35. His hometown is the same as Marty Stewart, Philadelphia, Mississippi. And he's written hit songs for Florida Georgia Line, Blake Shelton, Thomas Rhett, Morgan Wallen, and quite a few for himself. It's Big Red, and we're getting ready to blow that 5 o'clock whistle and get you on the way home here in just a couple minutes. It's today's best country. 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

Alexandra Kay and Pray for the Heart here at 93.7 K-Country. We had a blast with her. She was at her K-Country acoustic concert a couple months ago. 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

Thomas Rhett, 93.7 K Country. Well, I wasn't there, but I heard he did a great job at his concert with Morgan Wallen in the Swamp. It's Big Red hanging out with you, and Kelsey Hart with Fireworks.

0: Eli Young Band here at 93.7 K Country. Man, we've had some fun encounters with them over the years. I remember we had some concert winners that got to visit with them and for a little private acoustic show right before they went on stage at the O'Connell Center back in the day. And the song you just heard, if I remember correctly, Eric Pasley wrote that song. Eric also was a veteran of our K Country acoustic concerts. He wrote quite a few hits, and several years ago, his parents moved to Ocala. We've got another 10 in a row. It's going to be coming your way here in just a few minutes for 93.7 K Country. And we're just about to tell you all the information about our next K Country concert staycation here in just seconds. K Country's forecast from the WCJB TV 20 First Alert Weather Center. Nice afternoon. Now tonight we'll see 70 for a low and we'll be around 93 tomorrow. For current weather conditions, log on to 352today.com, your community connection.
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93.7 K Country. Yeah, we got after hours coming your way tonight, starting at about 7 o'clock. And I know Rachel's got some great things in store for you this evening. Chevy Silverado, Bailey Zimmerman here on K Country.

Riley Green, Ella Langley, and 93.7 K Country. It was a funny moment on the show. They won an award on that on the ACM Sunday night. And Riley was up there doing his acceptance speech on it. And Ella was standing there right beside him. And he goes into this story that he was in the studio. He'd written a song, and he realized he needed a female voice on it. So he called her. And he said that she came in her pajamas. Like, she rolled out of bed, walked in the studio, and sang it like once or twice, and it was perfect. And she interrupted him right in the middle of it and said, "No, I came in blue jeans and a t-shirt." Just a funny moment. Two of them got a real interesting relationship. We've got another 10 in a row. It's going to be coming your way here in just a couple minutes. It's today's best country. You live it, we play it. And you can listen to us anytime, anywhere. If you get our app, all you have to do is go to the App Store, search K-Country. A couple clicks, you'll have it installed. And make sure you turn on your push notifications so we can let you know about those special app-only prizes.

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Tucker Wetmore here at 93.7 K Country. It must have been a thrill for his mom who got to introduce him on the stage at the ACM Awards on Sunday night. Yeah, I could just see her smiling, thinking, that's my boy. 10 in a row, and we've got Parmalee. 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
1: Now you can wear white after Memorial Day. 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Who made up that rule?
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2: 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Memorial Day hasn't happened yet. What do you mean? 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

0: Jordan Davis here at 93.7 K Country. It's Big Red. How's your garden? You got one? Well, we decided to use our above-ground planters, and I messed up last year. I thought it'd be a great idea to put them inside the cage over the swimming pool to keep birds from getting in there and eating the seeds and stuff. Well, it turned out the bees couldn't get in there either to share the pollen they needed to grow, so we didn't get much done last year. So this year, we moved it outside. We got it up against our stockade fence. And things are growing pretty good. We got a little bit of a late start, but I'll pop a couple pictures up there on our Facebook page. And hopefully your garden is doing well if you have one. We've got another 10 in a row. It's going to be coming your way with Rachel. And after hours in just a few minutes, it's Staples' 40th anniversary, and they've got deals worth celebrating. Now through May 23rd, enjoy up to 50% off. 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That was easy. 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For current weather conditions, log on to 352today.com. 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

Tyler Hubbard here at 93.7 K Country. Megan Maroney was one of the favorites to win a bunch of awards at the ACMs this past Sunday. She didn't win a single thing, and I felt so bad for her. At least she wasn't there. Yeah, one of her friends was getting married, and she was maid of honor, and they were out of the country. Megan's latest song is Beautiful Things here on K Country.

Hey, thanks so much for listening here at 93.7 K Country. I'll be back with you tomorrow at 3, and coming up next, we've got Rachel taking over. Lots of fun stuff ahead with After Hours, and I know for a fact that she's just about ready to kick off that 10 in a row coming up here in just a couple minutes. It's today's best country. 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

0: Rebecca need a check? Yeah. There's only two words you need to remember.
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Jake Owen, the Eli Young Band, and the Oak Ridge Boys will headline the inaugural Field and Stage Festival as part of the 2026 World Deer Expo, July 17th to the 19th in Birmingham, Alabama. 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

0: Sharon was our latest winner of the exclusive K Country Concert Staycation. She's off to see Keith Urban this month at the Hard Rock in Hollywood. The next staycation? Well, that hasn't even started yet. That's Monday. We are sending you to go see Cody Johnson, Entertainer of the Year, Male Artist of the Year. Okay, so you get a couple nights with a hotel right there on the beach, and you get to meet him as well, too. It all starts Monday, 7:15, with the Mr. Bob Morning Show. Don't miss out on it. K-Country's forecast from the WCJB TV 21st Alert Weather Center. Lowest night in the 60s, highest around the 90s. For all the current weather conditions, log on to 352today.com, your community connection.
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